Hot 96, Bruno Mars will risk it all. And once again, RIP to the four legends we lost this past week. Hayden Panettiere, Dolly Parton, Tim Curry, and the voice of Optimus Prime, Peter Cullen. RIP to all of them. Let's keep it going here. More of the hottest hits coming up. But right now, it's Don't Let Me Down from the Chainsmokers and Daya. Right here on the Hit Music Channel, Hot 96.

0: that Tyler will call this thing off?
1: He's going to have problems if he does. He's going to have problems.
0: He will have problems.
1: That he's going to have.
0: I am scared for him right now.
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1: 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Stick around for that. I'm King Jones. I'm out of here. Have a great week, Tri-State. 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

0: deeper it hurts, more vivid and worse what I feel I deserve. 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
1: Yeah, this is actually up to my ex. 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So just want her to know that until she comes home, there ain't no sunshine.
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those times at night when you just hurt me and just ran out with that other fella. 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
1: Hello, this is Monique from Chicago, Illinois. This is going out to Alonzo Martiz Brumley. Baby, I just want to say I'm sorry. I love you. And I hope you say something to me soon. I miss you.
2: Yes, this is Malvin Garcia from Podesta, California. I just call in to apologize to my girlfriend and let her know that I really love her. And her name is Sarah Hernandez. And she's the love of my life. Okay, bye.
3: Hi, my name is Danielle. I'm from Tucson, Arizona, and I'd like to make an apology to my daddy, Joshua. I'm deeply sorry for making the mistakes I've made, and I want to thank you for staying with me through all of the things that I've put you through. Please, I hope you accept my apology, and I love you, and I want you to know that I'm here, and I want to stay with you forever. Please forgive me.

0: 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We're so glad you're here. 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Here comes Computer Love, your online expressions. We'll start in Seguin, Texas tonight, from Leslie to William, who says, I love you and I miss you, and I can't wait until you come home. Some long-distance love from Stephanie in Mitchell, South Dakota, for Tyson in Florence, Colorado. I'm here, I'm loyal, and I'm not going anywhere. From Jane to Charles in Tulsa, Oklahoma, I will forever love you and miss you so very much. These are online expressions from slowjams.com. Angela for Tim in Nebraska, I love you and I'm thinking about you. From Teresa to Jeremiah in Tucson, Arizona, I can't wait to see you. Love you and miss you. Stephanie and Phil in Chico, California, I love you and things are going to get better. Rebecca's in San Angelo, Texas, for Cecil in Beeville, Texas, she's thinking about you. From Ramona to Augie in Reno, Nevada, thank you for being my solid. Elizabeth and Storm in Las Vegas, Nevada, listening to Slow Jams 5 nights a week. From Elizabeth to Juice in Tacoma, Washington, Susanna and the kids in Madera, California. Susanna just celebrated the 40th birthday, so happy birthday is a big one. Misty and Mikey in Salem, Oregon. And in San Antonio, Bernice and Martine, Jacqueline and Roger, Eva and Eli. All listening tonight, 107.5 The Vibe in San Antonio tonight. Kick off another full hour of Sunday Night Slow Jams. And we'll check the apology line right after this.
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0: All right, from city to city and coast to coast, all around the world, 17 countries, 250 radio stations. These are Sunday night slow jams. My name's R-Dub. When you call in tonight, I want to get to know you a little bit. Need your name. Don't forget your location. So your name, your city, and your state, and then drop that oral expression, the phone number for all of that. I'll give it to you in about 30 seconds.
1: Hi, this is Lupa from Yuma, Arizona. I'd like to leave an oral expression to my fiancé and high school sweetheart of 9 years, Carlos, in Yuma, Arizona. Baby, I'm so excited to get married to you this December.
2: Lori from Hoopston, Illinois. I want to do send an oral expression to Angel. Baby, I love you. You're my soulmate. I miss you. 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
3: 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I'd like to send an oral expression to the most amazing fiance in the world, Ariana. I love you. I could not live without you.
4: 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This is going out to my love, Tayshawn. I miss you so much. I hope you stay strong, and listening to this together really makes me feel closer to you.
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0: These are online expressions. These are the emails that you've sent through our website at slowjams.com. Some from tonight, some from earlier in the week, maybe even a few from last Sunday. We're kind of playing catch up here. Long distance love from Kelly in Jackson, Michigan for Orlando and Salem, Oregon. You're my everything, and I can't imagine life without you. From Anna in Ruidoso, New Mexico. For Jose in Iowa Park, Texas, I love you always and forever, and I'm looking forward to moving forward with you. From Ashley to Nick, Sacramento, California, I love you and I think about you night and day. And long distance love from Crystal in Reno, Nevada for Keith in Maryland. I love you and can't wait to be together. From slowjams.com tonight, Amber to Gabriel, Kalinga, California, love you and I can't wait to spend forever with you. Christina's in Phoenix for Drayla in Iowa Park, Texas. Kiana to Joshua in Dixon, Illinois. Joel and Trisha in Lake Stevens, Washington. Good night to Annette and Sacco in Burbank, California tonight. From Ashton to Daryl in Pampa, Texas. Jamie and Chris in Salem, Oregon. And Teresa and Bash hear us 5 nights a week in Lubbock, Texas on 104.9 The Beat. All right, back in a minute with more Sunday Night Slow Jams and your special oral expressions right after this.
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1: Mackenzie, I want you to imagine you're in this scenario where you're with a group of friends. Maybe you're at someone's house. You guys order a pizza and you've got enough for everybody.
2: Okay.
1: Plenty of food for everybody. But
2: love it.
1: You start to notice that one friend is eating more pizza slices than everyone else. Would you call them out on it? Clay and Mackenzie here in the Hot 96 Morning Show. This exact experience happened to somebody on Reddit. They posted to Am I the You Know What Hole?
2: Oh, yeah.
1: And a guy asked if he is one for calling out a friend who was blowing through slices of pizza, not letting everyone have a second slice when he already had three slices.
2: Sheesh.
1: So he told him he was on his third and that everyone else only had one. It made it very awkward, but he felt something needed to be said. I feel like there's always one person that will eat more than everyone else.
2: Right, and that's fair. Maybe pizza is their favorite food, and they are just going in. It's the best day of their life,
1: yeah,
2: and they want to eat as much pizza as possible.
1: Hand up. That's been me before.
2: And that's okay.
1: Your boy's been hungry, and you're like, pizza.
2: That's okay.
1: That's my, like, favorite meal ever.
2: See, and I don't pass judgment about this, number one, because, like, it's your body. Eat what you want. I don't care.
1: But also think of others.
2: Fair. I mean, like, just be considerate. Yeah.
1: Yes.
2: I don't like pizza that much, though. So I am never, like, if somebody is going ham, I'm like, cool. I got my one slice, maybe two. I'm chilling over here. But if pizza was your favorite food and somebody was eating all the pizza,
1: yeah,
2: I could see how you'd be like,
1: dude,
2: bruh. Yeah.
1: So do you think he's a jerk for calling him out in front of everybody?
2: I think because it depends how you do it.
1: He does have a point.
2: No,
1: I mean,
2: he does have
1: when
2: a
1: you,
2: point.
1: When you, let's say there's like a group of six and you order two pizzas,
2: mm-hmm,
1: and those pizzas are cut into the triangles.
2: Yeah.
1: There's probably like six slices. So do the math. Everyone gets like maybe two. Math is mathing.
2: Yeah. Right.
1: But you see someone as three, so that means that someone else misses out.
2: Only gets
1: out.
2: One. Yeah, yeah, yeah.
1: So unless someone says, hey, you can have my slice, then hold off. Because maybe not everyone has enough pizza to eat.
2: For sure. I think when you do this communal, like, you know, I don't know if everybody chipped in for this pizza or what, but obviously it's meant to be eaten by everyone. You know, you're not going to be like, hey,
1: right,
2: you don't get any, but the rest of us do. I would always, like, start with, you know, one or two. And then at that point, if I'm not hungry anymore, cool. But, like, let everybody get their one or two or whatever. And then if there's extra, go in. Go in. But to say, okay, I'm going to load up three or four slices of pizza on my paper plate that's about to, like, concave because there's so much pizza on it. And then all of a sudden we run out.
1: Yeah.
2: You should feel like a jerk.
1: You should.
2: You should.
1: Have you ever experienced this before? Was this guy a jerk for calling out his friend for eating so many slices? Call us, 812-491-9468. You can also text in 82474, top 96. I don't suspect that Tyler will call this thing off.
2: He's going to have problems if he does. He's going to have problems.
1: He will have problems.
2: That he's going to have.
1: I'm scared for him right now.

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6: Out with the negative news stories and in with the good ones. 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
7: That's right.
6: From around the world.
7: Because, good vibes.
6: Yeah, we're just tired of the bad vibes. So good news all around. We'll start with this story from Cincinnati. A father's Apple Watch helped save his life after he collapsed outside of his home while he was alone.
7: Wow.
6: The device automatically called 911 when it detected a fall and he was unable to respond. And allowed paramedics to reach him in time to treat life-threatening blood clots.
7: That is amazing news. And I do stand by, like, a fitness watch of some sort. Because there's just tons of uses for it. But, like, a life-saving scenario is 100% the reason to use it.
6: Yes, and he does, in fact, credit that watch that he had because his daughters gave him that watch.
7: Nice.
6: Yeah, clutch daughters right there.
7: For sure.
6: Second story from a guy in Georgia, or actually, no, this happened at Daytona Beach. He's from Georgia.
7: Nice.
6: This man is recovering after fighting off a shark that attacked him while he was swimming with his pregnant fiance down in Daytona Beach.
7: That is a hard no.
6: His name is Ja'Cory High. He says he pushed his fiance to safety before battling the shark and making it back to shore. He was taken to a hospital for treatment. And marine experts say unprovoked shark encounters remain extremely rare.
7: Oh, my goodness.
6: I understand completely. I'm not letting a shark bite my pregnant wife.
7: Yeah, no.
6: I'm going to bite the shark.
7: Yeah, that shark better watch out.
6: I got some words for that shark. Don't even get close to my
7: bad wife. Day to be a shark.
6: I'm telling you.
7: Well, good thing they're okay, because that is like movie scene scenario type stuff. Like, absolutely not.
6: Oh, yeah. I'm lifting the shark out of the water and just body slamming that thing.
7: I'm going to RKO that shark.
6: Oh, absolutely. From out of nowhere. It's going to go down. Good for him for pushing his fiance out of the water.
7: Everybody's okay.
6: Everybody's okay now.
7: Great news.
6: And I saw this last story on the news. It's super viral and for good reason. A teenage lifeguard being praised after rescuing a 10-year-old boy who was swept through rough surf at a California beach. And with help from a second lifeguard and nearby beachgoers, the child was safely brought back to shore and reunited with family. Officials say the rescue is a reminder to stay aware of changing ocean conditions and to swim near lifeguards when possible.
7: Totally.
6: Mackenzie, this is this guy's first year as a lifeguard.
7: That's amazing.
6: And if you see the video, I can probably post it on here too for you. Text water to 82474 and I'll send you the video. But in the video, you can see how rough this water is. Like, there's waves taller than these kids.
7: Oh, heck no.
6: And even for me, I'm a strong swimmer. I always have been.
7: Yeah.
6: I was a lifeguard at one point, too. However, I was not a lifeguard at the ocean.
7: The ocean is unpredictable and so powerful.
6: It is. You don't mess with the ocean.
7: Yeah.
6: And the fact that this kid, this teenager, was able to rescue this child out of this water.
7: Yeah.
6: And they both live. Dude, give him an award.
7: Yep.
6: Give him an award.
7: Great news.
6: Amazing stuff. Text water to 82474 to see that video. But we love to end the week with great news. 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
1: Are baby showers for women only? It's Clay McKenzie here in the Hot 96 Morning Show. I'm trying to figure that out because, one, I'm having a baby in September.
2: Correct.
1: And two, we are trying to put down a list of people that are going to be invited to this baby shower. But all I've ever known on the man side of it is that women go to this.
2: For sure. Yeah.
1: But I don't know if men go to this.
2: I'd say, like, historically, bridal showers, baby showers have been around the bride or the mother.
1: Right.
2: So it is a lot of girls.
1: Yes.
2: But I feel like a more modern approach that's happening now is like a couple's shower.
1: Right.
2: Because you're both the parents.
1: Right.
2: And a lot of times I feel like the husband or the father or the partner, whatever, is like included in some way. Like they come to like open the gifts and say thank you.
1: Right.
2: Type thing. But either way.
1: I know that if it's going to be just women only,
2: mm-hmm.
1: then the guys usually have what they call a diaper party.
2: I've seen that.
1: They get the boys together, they get some beers, and the only way that they can join in with the future dad is if they have diapers to bring.
2: Right, because what are you going to use when you have a baby?
1: Diapers.
2: Absolutely.
1: Tons of diapers.
2: Yes.
1: So I might have that.
2: Yeah, cool.
1: Right, but I do plan on being at this baby shower because, you know.
2: It's also your baby.
1: Yeah, I want to be part of it. I want to be part of this baby's life.
2: I mean, you went halfsies, so like yeah, exactly. you deserve to be there. Yeah.
1: Yes, yes. Going to share my last name. But I think historically it's been women, but I could be wrong. I don't know how any other baby showers have gone down. I've never been to a baby shower personally.
2: Yeah.
1: Never been invited. That's your fault, not mine. But I'm trying to figure out, like, if guys do go to this, what do? They just, like, stick around and... I really don't know. What do you do at a baby shower?
2: Yeah.
1: Honestly. If you have ever been to a baby shower, you're a guy, text in 82474 and let me know what you did. Maybe it was your baby's baby shower,
2: sure.
1: Or maybe you were just invited just because, but are they meant for women only, or am I missing something? Call us 812-491-9468. Text in 82474. It's Hot 96. I don't suspect that Tyler will call this thing off.
2: He's going to have problems if he does. He's going to have problems.
1: He will have problems.
2: That he's going to have.
1: I'm scared for him right now.
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2: Mackenzie, this is breaking news to you, but we've got a pothole problem out here.
3: Oh, yeah, definitely not breaking news, because...
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2: It is in Evansville, but I'm talking about Owensboro now.
3: Ooh.
2: It's Clay Mackenzie here on the Hot 96 Morning Show. Obviously, if you drive through Indiana, you have hit some potholes, because that's part of it.
3: It's inevitable.
2: It's part of the Indiana experience. You're welcome. We have basketball, corn, and potholes.
3: Mm-hmm.
2: And traffic cones.
3: All
2: of
3: that.
2: The state flower.
3: True.
2: Beautiful. They always bloom in the spring. But Owensboro now has a pothole problem.
3: That sucks.
2: It does suck.
3: I say that sucks from experience.
2: Yes. Welcome to it. So the Public Works Department in Owensboro, they are kicking off their annual spring pothole blitz.
3: Oh, fun.
2: So they fix potholes every single spring.
3: Okay.
2: Must be nice.
3: Should we be doing that?
2: I would assume we should, but...
3: And I love that it's like this whole campaign is an event. Like, we should be excited.
2: Yes,
3: Let's blitz it out.
2: Shout out to Owensboro for covering up the holes in the middle of the road.
3: Yeah, appreciate it.
2: Right. That way it's a little smoother of a drive. So apparently, if you are a resident in Owensboro, or you're just passing through... You can report them to City Action. You can email them. You can give them a call or go online and let them know where exactly that is. Is there anything like that in Evansville?
3: See, and that's a problem is whoever we would be sending and reporting these to, they would be so overwhelmed by how many potholes exist in Evansville city limits and beyond. They would not even be able to keep it straight.
2: Right. My drive home to work, because I only live 10 minutes away from the station.
3: Yeah.
2: And my drive home from work, whenever I get off the Lloyd, like, that's when I hit the most potholes.
3: It's all bad.
2: It's all bad.
3: Yeah.
2: When the Artemis II went around the moon and they took pictures, I'm like, wow, that is so smooth up there. I can't believe that. I wish my road was like that.
3: Can't relate to being in space.
2: No, but, you know... The surface of the moon, pretty smooth.
3: Hey, Owensboro might be on to something.
2: They are, and they're trying to make it look good out there.
3: They're fixer-uppers.
2: They are. You got the riverfront looking really good, and now the roads that take you there looking pretty good.
3: All right, Evansville, let's go.
2: I'm going to have to buy a Jeep or something to just get through this.
3: Call 812 pothole, and
2: that's what you got to do.
3: And we'll fix it up.
2: I'm sure someone's got that phone number.
3: That phone will ring off the hook.
2: Right. Well, it's a 270 number, so
3: 270
2: pothole.
3: There we go. That works.
2: But if we do have something in Evansville, text in 82474. Let us know, because I've got a laundry list of streets that I could report that would definitely need some filling in.
3: Uh-huh.
2: But, you know, good for you, Owensboro. Shout out to you. 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
1: So we always talk about how there's guys out there that give off red flag vibes to women.
2: Yes.
1: And there's plenty of that. But you know what, Mackenzie? There's also some red flags that women give off that men are like, eh.
2: I don't know.
1: I'm not sure about that. No, I'm positive. I'm positive. Pretty sure. It's Clay and Mackenzie here on the Hot 96 Morning Show. It's a fact.
2: I'll be the judge of that.
1: There are some creepy women out there, Mackenzie.
2: I guess.
1: More creepy dudes
2: right.
1: than women. I'll give you that.
2: Okay.
1: But they do have some ick vibes.
2: Okay, let me hear this, and I'll let you know if we claim them or not.
1: All right, so these are all coming from men that have gone through it. And this first one says, mentioning their ex constantly. I don't think anybody likes that.
2: Yeah, either way, bad vibes. Like, if you're just meeting someone, it's supposed to be a fresh start. Like, we're not bringing up the past and trauma dumping and comparing to the ex. Like, no, just leave it out.
1: Leave it out. We don't need to talk about them. You're in the moment.
2: Yep.
1: Don't worry about the past.
2: Yep.
1: When they treat social media as a diary. Like, they just put their whole world out there on social media for everyone to see and hear. And
2: yeah.
1: Like, what makes you think everyone cares?
2: Yeah, a little. Yeah. So here's my thing is I've been told, like, being a business owner, people want to see the story. Like, people want to see the behind the scenes. People want to see, like, how you're building it in your real life and stuff like that. So but I get
1: as
2: that.
1: As a person that is a person and not a business.
2: Right. But I'm thinking, like, what if this person is, like, an influencer? And then they're actually supposed to be.
1: We're throwing that term around so loosely.
2: Right.
1: Not everyone is.
2: 100%.
1: An influencer.
2: But, like, yeah. I think it's, there's a line. And if you are into somebody that, like, overshares, then maybe, yeah, that's just not your type of person.
1: Uh-huh. Women who think being hurtful is humorous.
2: Oh, I do that.
1: Bullies. You're a bully?
2: I'm not a bully, but I'm like, I like humor. Like, I'm going to be silly and I'm going to, like, push your buttons a little bit and I'm going to be sarcastic a little bit.
1: Oh, so you're going to be mean?
2: No.
1: Oh, what were you telling me that you always mess with Tyler? Your fiance? You like to mess with him?
2: Yeah, because it's fun.
1: Oh, is it? Oh.
2: You got to keep it lighthearted and funny.
1: You like being a bully. Verbal bully.
2: A little bit.
1: This one kind of goes with it. This person says, I'd add weaponizing therapy speech.
2: What does that mean, essentially?
1: Probably turning things around on the other person to make them seem like...
2: Like, you're unstable. Yeah. You need to go to therapy. Oh, yeah.
1: Maybe.
2: I mean, a relationship or whatever these people are interested in, like, it takes two to tango. Like, we both have to be emotionally intact. You know what I mean?
1: Uh-huh.
2: So, yeah. Either way.
1: Yeah.
2: We need to go to therapy and work on ourselves.
1: Yes. We're talking about the things that men find a little too icky from women, which is a thing. I promise you. One person says, maybe it's just emulating the movies or something, but if you're in a disagreement, and she says, I've got at least 10 other guys I could call right now, and they would run over here and be with me. Cool. Don't be mad when they ask you for the gas money that they took to get you there. Yeah, that's weird.
2: Yeah, I would.
1: I got 10 other people I can call right now.
2: Yeah, that's not a flex.
1: It's not.
2: That's kind of gross.
1: It is weird. See? There you go.
2: But I feel like men probably say that also.
1: We're not talking about men like that. We're talking about women like that.
2: Well.
1: That's what we're talking about. Call us 812-491-9468. Text at 82474. Men, women, what are the red flag vibes that you get from women? That way you know that they are not the one to date. Top 96. I don't suspect that Tyler will call this thing off.
2: He's going to have problems if he does. He's going to have problems.
1: He will have problems.
2: That he's going to have.
1: I'm scared for him right now.
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1: So ice.
0: You said she's scared of me? 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
1: Alrighty, Hot 96, we're playing the game Bare Minimum or Princess Treatment, and Mackenzie here is answering all these questions because the scenarios that we're coming up with, this is for like an old-fashioned cisgender male and female couple.
2: Right.
1: And I found this on TikTok, and so we're just going through some instances about
2: situations,
1: certain romantic gestures, and Mackenzie is answering in her own opinion if these are bare minimum or if it's the princess treatment.
2: I'm here to help you.
1: So far, guys. I am shocked at what you're answering as bare minimum. Lord of mercy. All right.
2: Okay.
1: Come down from that pedestal you're standing on.
2: I love this
1: just
2: game.
1: A little bit.
2: We can just play this game all day.
1: Okay. How about writing a handwritten love note? Is that bare minimum or princess treatment?
2: Okay. That's special.
1: Okay.
2: But riddle me this. I write Tyler notes all the time. Literally all the time. There's like four or five of them. All these special occasions. I handwrite notes for his birthday, Christmas, Valentine's Day, our anniversary. He has yet to write me one. So that's why I say it's probably princess treatment, because he ain't doing it.
1: All right. Tyler, if you're listening.
2: Yeah. He should be listening.
1: Be careful whenever you go home.
2: Should be taking notes.
1: Okay. All right. Booking her a spa day solo. Bare minimum or princess treatment?
2: I would say that is a big deal. If Tyler did that, I would be like, wow, I'm special. So I would say that's princess treatment.
1: Okay. Paying for her manicure or pedicure? What do you think?
2: Mm.
1: Oh, my God.
2: Don't get me started. I think it's bare minimum. I think you should do that. Do you want me to look fabulous on your arm? Then I need my toes done. Mm. So send me that money or get me a gift card.
1: Sounds like a you problem. Moving on. Walking on the side of the sidewalk with traffic.
2: Bare minimum. Tyler does that all the time, and I think it is adorable. Okay. Like, it's one of those, like, it's a small thing, but it makes a big difference. Because I'm always like, he would get hit by a car before me.
1: That's
2: he's
1: so sweet. What a hero. Okay. Walking around to open the passenger door of a car.
2: I think it's bare minimum. Tyler doesn't do it very often, but that's like an old school.
1: Just call him out.
2: I will call him out.
1: Oh,
2: if he's not listening because he is at work, I am going to send him this entire thing.
1: Yeah, guess what? We talked about this morning, honey.
2: I do say that to him sometimes. And he's like, oh, God.
1: Mm.
2: Yeah, I think he needs to do that more often. I think every man needs to do that.
1: All right, let's do one more. Taking her car to get serviced or washed.
2: Ooh.
1: I
2: would say that's princess treatment because it takes effort. You're thinking ahead. You're doing something so she doesn't have to do it.
1: Okay.
2: So that's special.
1: Okay. Just kidding. Very, very last one.
2: Okay.
1: And I just thought of this after I just started with the service car.
2: Yeah.
1: Filling up the gas tank for you.
2: Yep.
1: What
2: you better do it. Bare minimum. Do it.
1: That's bare minimum.
2: Yep.
1: Okay.
2: Yep.
1: All right.
2: You think I am going to pump my own gas? Look at me.
1: I thought you were an independent woman who didn't need no man.
2: When I want to be.
1: Mm.
2: But you want to pay for my gas? Yes.
1: That's the mirage, fellas. That's the mirage. All right. Text in 82474. Let's figure out what is princess treatment and what is bare minimum. So you text in what you think is bare minimum or princess treatment, and we'll just kind of relate it back to you and see what you think. Top 96.
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3: With a 60-mile radius stemming right here from the studio, we go into the Tri-State to see what exactly Tri-Staters are selling on Facebook Marketplace.
1: That's right.
3: And we got some good stuff for sale this week. McKenzie, we'll start with our vintage Hooters golf bag.
1: Oh, heck yeah.
3: This is a regular golf bag, but it is black and orange and
1: says
3: Hooters.
1: Love me some Hooters.
3: And has the iconic Hooters owl on the bag as well.
1: Of course.
3: It's definitely seen some golf courses because it looks like there's some wear and tear to it.
1: Okay.
3: But it is vintage. You probably won't see this anywhere out and about.
1: One of a kind, it sounds like.
3: Being sold here in Evansville. If I were 18 years old and we still had a Hooters here in Evansville, I'd buy this and then start playing golf again.
1: Okay.
3: How much do you think a vintage Hooters golf bag with a little wear and tear is worth?
1: Let's go. I do not play golf, so I have no idea how much an actual golf bag costs. Okay. I'm going to go 200.
3: Ooh, 100.
1: Okay.
3: Look at that. God.
1: It's not too bad.
3: I miss Evansville Hooters so much.
1: It's not too bad. I would say if you are a hardcore Hooters person.
3: Me.
1: Yeah.
3: Yeah.
1: This is worth $100.
3: I don't golf, though.
1: Right. Me either.
3: If only. And I hate to click off the page, but I gotta. Okay, well, I'll get back to that.
1: Okay.
3: All right. Our second item, a milk machine from Hopkinsville, Kentucky.
1: Okay, explain.
3: This milking machine is used for goat milking.
1: Okay.
3: Adjustable suction for cows and sheep.
1: Okay.
3: Portable milker with food-grade silicone cups and tubes.
1: This is interesting.
3: So if you have animals that can be milked,
1: yeah,
3: this is a perfect machine for
1: you. This might work well. Okay. Yeah.
3: Hopkinsville, Kentucky.
1: Oh, sheesh. I have no idea. No idea.
3: How much a milk machine costs?
1: Right. That's the problem. Let's go. $50.
3: $250.
1: See?
3: Milk machine.
1: Oh, that's way bigger than I thought.
3: Well, yeah, you gotta have, it's for big animals.
1: You're right.
3: Goats.
1: You're right.
3: Sheep.
1: A cow is large.
3: Cows. Yeah.
1: Yeah, you can tell I didn't grow up on a farm, can't ya?
3: I sure can. You poor thing. Okay.
1: No idea. I'm like, I figured it was kind of a handheld situation. Not a whole big, I thought they were like actually milking into like a bucket.
3: They can.
1: Right.
3: But when you just don't have any time for that.
1: I'm trying my
3: you
1: best,
3: you get a milk
1: y'all.
3: Machine.
1: I don't know.
3: Get you a milk machine. All right. You'll know this one.
1: Okay.
3: A Nintendo Game Boy Color.
1: Stop.
3: It is vibrant lime green. It's a handheld console, obviously. A plastic shell with a gray D-pad, black A and B buttons, you know, just how we remember.
1: So, yeah, I was going to say, this is like an old school Game Boy, right?
3: Yes, yes. And this was the upgrade from a regular Game Boy, which had all the gray pixels, and now we have color into our games.
1: Oh, that's so exciting.
3: Oh, what a time to be alive when this came out. Vibrant green. I love this.
1: It
3: looks like it's in great shape, too.
1: I was going to say, obviously nostalgic, almost like memorabilia at this point.
3: Still works.
1: Right. Okay. I'm trying to remember what they even were back in the day. Like, obviously, we didn't spend money. We got these as gifts from our parents and family and stuff. Let's go 60.
3: 70. Close.
1: Okay. I was going to say 75, so I'm around there.
3: Let the nostalgia come back to you.
1: Yeah. Really cool.
3: Original battery case, original labels.
1: I miss it.
3: Can't go wrong. Being sold out here in Evansville. Oh, what a time.
1: Those were the days.
3: What a time. You can text the word market to 82474 to see these great items, but a lot of great things being sold in the tri-state.
2: Text the word market. That's market to 82474 to see today's tri-state marketplace items. It'll be something good. Clay and McKenzie in the morning. 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
3: I don't suspect that Tyler will call this thing off.
1: He's going to have problems if he does. He's going to have problems.
3: He will have problems.
1: That he's going to have.
3: I'm scared for him right now. Clay and McKenzie in the morning.
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1: Mackenzie, I saw something in the news that totally blew my mind. It made me think back and just hit me so hard in the feels.
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1: 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Everyone that's probably, you know, older than 10
2: yeah,
1: remembers MySpace.
2: Yeah.
1: And how awesome it was.
2: Yeah.
1: It was
2: a big deal.
1: You had your top 8 or 12 friends, and, you know, if one friend makes you mad because they didn't invite you over to the pool party in the summer, they dropped off that top 12.
2: Yeah.
1: How dare you? Not my top 12. Couldn't be me. I wouldn't have this person.
2: I hope this is true so badly, because I would have thrived in the MySpace era. Unfortunately, it had like ended right when I was of the age to get social media. Like, I got Facebook. I think my parents let me get Facebook when I like graduated 8th grade, because they were like, okay, you're in high school now, whatever. But Facebook was truly just coming around. So during my middle school years was when MySpace was the rage, and I wasn't allowed, nor did I really care, because again, I was like in 6th grade, so I'm like, whatever. So I just feel like I truly missed my moment, because everyone says you got to put a song as like your vibe or your energy of your profile or whatever.
1: This is where we all became computer coders at an early age, because you could put your own song onto your MySpace profile. You could make your own backgrounds on your MySpace profile. There were some things that you could do that I could not even think of doing right now.
2: Like, even more customizable than that.
1: Yes. And it was so fun, because when you got done with school, you'd go home. If you didn't have any like extracurriculars, you'd go home and you would just watch in real time the friends that would get online. Boom, this person's online. Boom, this person's online. You're like, awesome. Let's all talk.
2: What a time.
1: We were just talking, but let's talk online now.
2: Yeah.
1: And so there is, there's a possibility that it might return. Because back in 2010, it started to really go dormant, and Facebook took off and so on. And guys by the name of Chris and Tim Vanderhook, they were actually, you know, part of the early, early, early beginnings of whenever it was created by Zuckerberg.
2: Nice.
1: So they ended up purchasing MySpace in 2011 for $35 million.
2: Sure.
1: Now they want to relaunch the platform. No clear timetable, but they're saying that they want, they're waiting for the right time to do it. And if it doesn't work, we'll do it again. You might want to have your top 8 friends ready to go just in case it comes back.
2: I love it.
1: I deleted mine a long time ago, so, you know, old things wouldn't pop up again, because...
2: Fair.
1: You know.
2: And now you can start from scratch. I mean, this is, what, almost 20 years later, so you need to reinvent yourself. Yeah, come on.
1: Absolutely. I don't need all those old middle school pictures of me popping up.
2: Right.
1: Because your boy blossomed and aged like fine wine.
2: What a big glow up.
1: Oh, absolutely. You know, I can totally forget the middle school years. No problem.
2: Yeah, please do.
1: If you are ready for MySpace to return, text in 82474. Give us a call, 812-491-9468. What do you miss the most about MySpace? 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
0: Happily Ever After begins with a little...

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They tell me Chubb's the only one that get your hammy down.

days. Atlanta was the mecca, building railroads and trains. 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
1: We've all heard the phrase touch grass.
2: Yes.
1: But it might actually be a good thing for you. Literally.
2: Oh.
1: Yeah.
2: Good.
1: Go touch grass.
2: Let's all do it.
1: It's Clay McKenzie here in the Hot 96 Morning Show. And I can think of two reasons why this is a good thing. One, I've heard of the term grounding. Have you ever heard of grounding?
2: I have.
1: It's where you basically walk outside barefoot and your natural body charge matches up with the earth's charge. It's like,
2: yeah,
1: I don't know what all goes into it, but apparently the positive charge, negative charge, whatever charge,
2: yeah,
1: electrical stuff,
2: I don't know about that,
1: combines and
2: just
1: it's
2: like
1: supposed
2: nature
1: to, yeah, it's supposed,
2: you're supposed to do it in the morning.
1: It's supposed to help your body and make you feel better, and like, my stepmother could tell you all about it because she does it, and now my dad is doing it. I'm like,
2: love it,
1: dad. I can't imagine you walking outside in the grass bare.

0: barefoot. Maybe cowboy boots, but not barefoot.
1: Right.
0: But it turns out that a new study of its kind involved over 50,000 people from 58 countries.
1: Wow.
0: So very, very widespread of a study. And it shows contact with nature helps people develop a more positive body image.
1: Interesting.
0: So having that higher self-compassion promotes greater body appreciation and life satisfaction. It is healthy to touch grass.
1: Right. I didn't know for that particular reason. I mean, I'm sure there's tons of benefits. And that one just happens to have a connection. But
0: right.
1: Super cool.
0: It's something about being in nature, touching nature in that way, that really makes you think and appreciate what you have.
1: I was going to say, maybe you're just a lot more grateful. You're like, wow, like this whole universe exists and so do I. I need to have more grace with myself. I need to be kinder to myself. Maybe it's that kind of narrative.
0: Right. And I feel like, you know, for people that live in the city most of the time and they spend most of the time in the city, they kind of forget about that.
1: Fair.
0: But there's so much to do when it comes to just going to a park or something.
1: Oh, yeah.
0: Getting in that nature. Like, for example, I live pretty close out to the state hospital grounds. Nice. And my wife, Katie, and I, we love to go out there and take walks. And just even getting off of the pathway, just going into the grass itself, it just, I don't know, it makes you feel a little bit better. Just more calm.
1: I like it.
0: The water out there, they've got a couple lakes out there with, like, all these, like, geese and ducks. And it's just sweet to see, like, nature right there inside the city.
1: I agree.
0: Just, like, a breath of fresh air, even outside of Evansville.
1: Yeah, we have a lot of little gems, like, just really nice areas in the tri-state to go touch some grass.
0: Yeah, like the bluegrass out there at, I think that's Warwick County. Pretty sure.
1: Your guess is as good as mine.
0: Yes. Even out there, like that huge area, that bluegrass wildlife.
1: Yeah.
0: So nice. It's just nice to get out to nature. And once you do it, you'll feel so much better. It's just a breath of fresh air away from city life.
1: And now's the time. I mean, weather is getting nicer.
0: Yeah.
1: You can do it. I can do it. We'll all do it. Let's go touch grass.
0: You're not much of a nature girly, but...
1: No, not really.
0: You should do it.
1: I enjoy, kind of like what you talked about. Like, take me on a walk. Yes, let me just look around. Do I want to camp? No. Mm. But I will walk around and enjoy.
0: Mackenzie actually has panic attacks when she doesn't see pavement.
1: I mean, if I would be the one that gets, like, lost in the woods. If there was no trail... I would be in trouble.
0: She would be so upset.
1: You may not find me.
0: No. Nope.
1: I may not find anything.
0: Put an air tag on her. We'll find her. 812-491-9468. Text in 82474. We're talking nature here in the tri-state. Where do you like to go to enjoy a breath of fresh air here in the tri-state? Top 96. I don't suspect that Tyler will call this thing off.
1: He's going to have... problems if he does. He's going to have problems.
0: He will have problems.
1: That he's going to have.
0: I am scared for him right now.
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1: It's Clay McKenzie here in the Hot 96 Morning Show. And the other day, McKenzie, you had actually left a little early to get to a hip hop class. But
2: right.
1: I took this phone call and the person that answered, they were looking for a different radio station.
2: Okay.
1: And I was thinking, well, okay, but they told me it was a radio station that wasn't even in the tri-state. And so I'm like, no, this is Hot 96. And they're like, okay, did I win anything? I said, no, but we've got What's Not in Katie's Car coming up.
2: Right.
1: So you can win something there. She said, okay, I'll call back. I said, all right. And so another phone call. I see that someone is calling and I'm like, okay, I know this is that person.
2: Okay.
1: It has to be.
2: Right.
1: So I hit record and this is what we got out of it.
3: I'm calling from Jersey City, New Jersey.
1: This is an Indiana-based radio station.
3: I know, and Google gave me your number, and I'm like, maybe it was God, so I'm rolling with it.
1: Right on. What's your name?
3: My name is Jessica.
1: Jessica. Well, I'm so glad I got people from New Jersey calling in. I can't believe you're calling into an Indiana radio station today.
3: I know, and I'm dying to go down south and get in touch with the country in me.
1: Like down south, you think Indiana is south?
3: I feel like it's like a southern accent you have.
1: Not quite. I mean, we got Kentucky right next to us underneath the state. That's pretty southern, but...
3: So is it more of like a country accent?
1: Most of us, yeah, unless you get into like Indianapolis or something.
3: Oh, okay. Well, I like it.
1: There's a lot of cornfields out here, so we're pretty country.
3: Oh, I want to go to the country so bad. I've been in the city my whole life.
1: Was there anything I can do to help you right now? I know you're trying to call into another radio station.
3: No, I still want to play your game.
1: You play my game. Okay. Well, what if you win and then you have to pick up the prize? How's that going to work?
3: I got a nice 2025 sports car and I'm going to hit that highway.
1: Okay. Well, we've got plenty of highways. They call us the crossroads of America.
3: I just picked my niece up too. We are coming.
1: Hey, yeah, there you go. Bring your niece and we got room for everybody out here.
3: All right. He's coming. Right. I love him. I love him. We gotta bring him down to the city and bring
1: right.
3: him
1: Hey, I'm ready time. To I'm ready to go. Let's go right now. Turned out to be a fun time taking a wrong phone call.
2: Yeah, like what are the odds, you know?
1: Right. And so we want to ask you if you've ever dialed the wrong number, which it happens to like
2: oh, totally.
1: Most of us.
2: Totally.
1: If it hasn't happened to you yet, it will eventually.
2: Yeah.
1: You call the wrong number and you're like, oh, my bad. But do you carry on the conversation like Jessica, New Jersey does?
2: I definitely never have. I've been on both ends, right? I've accidentally called the wrong number or my number has been called or like the studio or something. And yes. So, and I'm like, something's not adding up. I don't think we're connecting here. I don't think this is the right number. And usually it's always like, oh, apologies.
1: Right.
2: Sorry.
1: My bad.
2: It's never usually like,
1: hang up.
2: Well, anyway.
1: Yeah.
2: Well, I have you.
1: Yeah. The funniest part of the whole conversation was her thinking that Indiana was in the South.
2: Yeah.
1: Because she picked up my, like, country-ish accent. I thought I got rid of it.
2: Well...
1: But according to people from New Jersey, like, I sound very country. But if you've ever called the wrong number, who did you call? And did you guys sit there on the phone and talk like we did? Give us a call. 812-491-9468. That is the correct phone number. You can also text in at 82474. But let us know if you've called the wrong number. Who did you call? It's Hot 96.
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0: with one question for Mackenzie. How many tattoos you got?
1: Six.
0: Okay, out of the six, how many were spur-of-the-moment decisions?
1: Probably almost all of them.
0: Okay.
1: Yep.
0: It's Clay and Mackenzie here in the Hot 96 Morning Show, and it turns out that 17% of a poll taken by adults decided that they wanted a spur-of-the-moment tattoo.
1: Go for it.
0: Yep. Well, actually, 3 in 10 are completely spontaneous decisions, but...
1: Okay.
0: So, 30%. I was looking at something different, so...
1: Well, that's okay.
0: 30% of tattoos are spur-of-the-moment decisions.
1: I support it.
0: So, pretty much, like, 100% of yours are spur-of-the-moment.
1: I mean, like, I didn't walk in there not knowing what I wanted, but it was more like, oh, yeah, I've been, like, tossing around this idea for a while now, and, okay, right. The opportunity has presented itself. Yeah, this is what I'm thinking. Can you do it?
0: Right.
1: Cool. Sounds good.
0: But you didn't have, like, a date picked out? You were just, like...
1: No.
0: Okay.
1: And I think I told you this, that every one of my tattoos has been done by somebody different.
0: Yes.
1: Like...
0: Yes. I don't have any tattoos, so I can't judge. I can't judge anybody on what their tattoo is or
1: yeah.
0: what it's like or how they scheduled it. But I would probably need to schedule something like that to like hype myself up, get prepared, and figure out if I really want to put something permanent on my body like that.
1: Fair. I will say my very first one was probably the most organized situation. Like, I did book an appointment. It was me and a friend. We went together
0: right.
1: for, like, support. I knew what I wanted. I sent it to the tattoo artist, and they, like, you know, had a stencil that, like, drafted up and
0: yeah.
1: when I got there. Whereas some of these other ones, I sometimes just walked in and was like, can you take someone right now? I've done that twice, like, being out of town.
0: Uh-huh.
1: And then a couple other times, like, it was a group of us, so we did make an appointment. But we were just like, hey, can you do this? And they were like, yeah.
0: Sure can. Up on that table. Let's take care of you.
1: Yeah. And what's crazy is I think three of my six are matching with okay. someone.
0: That's cool.
1: Yeah.
0: Nice. So they were probably with you as you...
1: For sure. Yeah. Two were my grandmother. We've talked about. We have
0: right.
1: two matching tattoos because we
0: awesome.
1: Couldn't just get one. And then I have one for Hype Hop. I have a disco ball, and I got it with, like, six
0: right.
1: other people.
0: So, you would say that all of your tattoos, you had some idea that you wanted that
1: yeah.
0: design?
1: Yeah. Okay. I wasn't just like, hey, what you got?
0: Right.
1: Draw me something cool.
0: Okay. Well, since I don't have any tattoos, I can't really say I had a spur-of-the-moment decision for a tattoo. The last spur-of-the-moment decision that I've ever had that was, like, super spontaneous and expensive
1: yeah.
0: like a tattoo... Buying tickets to Las Vegas.
1: Ooh!
0: And I might have been drinking when I did that.
1: And you know
0: I'm
1: what?
0: I'm sure some people have been drinking while getting tattooed. And
1: right. No comment.
0: Right.
1: So.
0: I didn't regret these tickets. That's like the last spur-of-the-moment big purchase I've ever had.
1: And sometimes those are the best memories when it's not super planned and it's like, hey, yeah, let's do this. Whether it's
0: yeah.
1: a tattoo or a trip or an experience.
0: Right.
1: So,
0: right.
1: I say go for it.
0: If you've had a spur-of-the-moment decision for a tattoo or a big purchase, text in 82474. You can also call 812-491-9468. Let us know what that was. Top 96. I don't suspect that Tyler will call this thing off.
1: He's going to have problems if he does. He's going to have problems.
0: He will have problems.
1: That he's going to have.
0: I'm scared for him right now.
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1: What are some odd male features ladies love the most? It's Clay, it's Mackenzie, it's the Hot 96 Morning Show. Good morning to you.
2: There we go.
1: Yeah, Mackenzie, I'm going to need your help with this.
2: This is what I'm talking about.
1: Let me just say, ladies, there is no list out there that says the odd things that men find attractive for women, because you're not odd.
2: Period. You're
1: so,
2: a queen.
1: So, we cleaned that up. So, apparently there's odd things about men that women really love.
2: That's for sure.
1: Is there anything that you can think of at the top of your head that maybe, like, there's some imperfections of men that you kind of like the most out of all their imperfections?
2: Yeah, let me think.
1: List of them. I know you got a list.
2: Let me get some inspiration from what we've got, and then I'll see.
1: So here's what the internet has said. Clean ears. They cannot handle dirty ears. I don't care how strong his hands are. I will run from a man with nasty ears. I mean, that's a good thing, right?
2: Facts. No, you're right. We love hygiene. Yeah.
1: We do love our hygiene.
2: Thumbs up.
1: Another person said, give me a chiseled jawline or give me death.
2: Swear.
1: Really?
2: Or a really good beard. So that's the thing about my boyfriend is I've never seen his jawline. And like,
1: really?
2: I don't know if I want to.
1: Ask him.
2: I'm sure it's great. He said he does. He said he's got a good jawline, but he's got a weird chin.
1: I can totally 100%.
2: But here's the thing, I've never seen either. And that's okay because his beard rocks.
1: I'm going to have to talk to Tyler and be like, all right, look, I know it'll grow back. You probably like your beard, but just shave it once. And
2: we just got to see
1: freak
2: it.
1: Freak her out a
2: just
1: little.
2: Just for one. Yeah, just one time.
1: Another person said defined shoulders and those dimples above the tush.
2: Oh, yeah. Both. Yeah, sure. I'm for that. Yeah.
1: What is that? What's it called? The dimples of Venus?
2: I don't know, but boy butts are so funny.
1: Why?
2: Because they're just silly. They're silly little boy butts. They're
1: butts.
2: Like just little round.
1: You are ridiculous.
2: it's hard to explain.
1: You know what? I completely understand because
2: but yeah.
1: That's what Katie says with me. She's
2: yes.
1: like, you gotta keep that.
2: Yeah, cute little boy butt. There it is.
1: I'm like, as a man.
2: Like, you're a full grown man. I'm like, no.
1: Yeah.
2: You got a cute little boy butt. Look, there it is.
1: I don't know if I like that, but what are you gonna do?
2: I love it.
1: We had someone text in today, 2474, a good smile or laugh line.
2: Oh, I like that.
1: Seeing those eye crinkles and curves at the side of the mouth mean this guy gets that life is best with laughs.
2: I actually really like that.
1: Little dimples in the face.
2: Yep.
1: Yeah.
2: We'll take the dimples everywhere.
1: Dimples. All kinds of dimples.
2: Face, butt.
1: Yep. All right, Mackenzie. Chill out. All right, we got another text today, 2474. This one says, I might be in the minority, but I like manly men with body hair.
2: Yeah.
1: Hairy.
2: Yep. Hairy dudes.
1: Well, it is October, so, you know, we got some werewolves crawling
2: around
1: here. Yeah.
2: No Shave November is on the way.
1: Is that meant for men, too?
2: Oh.
1: I guess.
2: Yeah.
1: For the face.
2: Yeah.
1: Yeah. It's been a minute since I did a No Shave November, but I get it. All right. Text in 82474 if you got any certain odd male features that you like, or better yet, fellas, if you're listening. I know I said there's no odd features about women.
2: Here we go.
1: Am I right? But if you can think of one, text in 82474. I'll read those off too. 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

Mostly sunny today with a high of 96 and a heat index of 102. Overnight, clear skies with a low of 73. Tomorrow, mostly sunny with a high of 98 and a heat index of 104. I'm First Alert meteorologist Arden Gregory on Hot 96.

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1: A second grade teacher in Georgia is going viral for what she's done with her classroom. She has made a designated corner a place where students can go to pass gas. She calls it the fart corner. Really missed the opportunity to name it the gas station. Really missed that opportunity. Her name is Candy Sydney Browning, and she says that she has a weak stomach, so students that need to go pass gas can actually just get up and walk to the fart corner, and she even keeps Febreze nearby to help with the smell. Honestly, if I had something like this when I was growing up, I feel like everybody would just point and laugh because they know exactly what you're doing in the fart corner. You know what you're doing in there. But then again, you know, times have changed and now we have fart corners. So, yay. 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
8: 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A spinal injection increases blood clot risk, which may cause paralysis. Get

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0: And that's why you love grandma, because she makes everything out of love.
1: And it's so good.
0: And it's really the best cooking there is. It's so true.
1: Can't beat it.
0: You really can't. Clay McKenzie here in the Hot 96 Morning Show. Turns out the way grandma cooks is trending.
1: Ooh.
0: It's making a comeback. They call it grandma cooking.
1: I like it.
0: And it's recipes that have everything made from scratch.
1: Yeah.
0: 209% of searches for homemade spice blends are up.
1: Wow.
0: Up 209%. And searches for things like strawberry lemonade concentrate canning is up 110%. People are ready to can again.
1: That's great.
0: Mackenzie's like, not me.
1: I would not even know where to begin, nor do I know what that is for. What do you put concentrate on, or how? What do you put it in, or
0: just a whole bunch of stuff?
1: Is it just for flavor?
0: Yeah.
1: Oh, okay.
0: Yeah. Obviously, Mackenzie does not cook, so these things are going to
1: go over
0: her head.
1: Don't be surprised. We've discussed this. I don't care if you're disappointed. I'm sorry. It's just not the type of person that I am.
0: Right. If you're inviting Mackenzie to a Thanksgiving or anything that is like, you know, make sure you bring something over so we can all eat it. She's going to go buy it.
1: I am. I'm going to go to the store. Actually, I always volunteer for drinks and cups and ice and plates. Like, let me be that girl. I will go to the store and buy a delicious dessert. I have cooked green bean casserole before, so that I will cook.
0: Wow. Yeah. Look at you.
1: I would have to, like,
0: Betty Crocker over here.
1: I would have to call my Nana and make sure I'm doing it right, because I haven't done it in
0: a while. Does your Nana cook a lot?
1: Oh, yeah. Oh,
0: there you go. Grandma cooking is back.
1: Period.
0: You should ask her for some recipes. Be like, Grandma, can I have a recipe book? And then you'll come back in like 2 years and be like, I can cook you anything.
1: No, I don't want to. I want her to keep cooking it. Yeah.
0: Don't you feel some kind of, like, good feeling after you make something of your own?
1: No, because it takes so long and you have to clean it up.
0: I love leftovers.
1: Like, that's just who I am.
0: I don't know what it is about me, because I do probably like 85 to 90% of the cooking in my home.
1: Yeah.
0: And I always feel really good after I make something. And I'm always like staring at Katie, like when she takes the first bite, I'm like, what do you think?
1: Yeah.
0: Is it good?
1: Well, that's good.
0: She's like, if I'm eating it, it's good. I'm like, that's not good enough for me. Tell me.
1: I need a 10 out of 10.
0: I need something from you.
1: That's so funny.
0: But it's always a great feeling when you cook something and then people eat it and enjoy it. So that's why I like to cook. But if you are going back to the old ways of making things by scratch, what are you making? Because your boy could use some new recipes.
1: Yeah, I'll be a taste tester.
0: Yeah, don't worry.
1: Don't get it twisted.
0: Don't even worry about Mackenzie over here. She's definitely not going to take
1: the recipe. I ain't cooking nothing, yeah.
0: Nope. Not going to make a thing. She's going to make an appetite.
1: Yep.
0: But she's not going to make anything.
1: Yep.
0: Give us a call, 812-491-9468.

0: Mackenzie, you probably have noticed that some people like to collect things.
1: Definitely.
0: Especially from their childhood. We got people that collect Pokemon cards.
1: That's still. Cool. Yeah.
0: I've got friends that do that, and they just got back into it after several years.
1: Hey, that's a hobby.
0: It's a hobby. It's Clay Mackenzie here in the Hot 96 Morning Show. You can make a ton of money doing that.
1: For real.
0: And I had some friends over at my place not too long ago, and I showed them pictures because I figured out that they were collecting these things. Mm. Open up packs to see what they got.
1: Yeah.
0: And I told them, like, I got some original Pokemon cards from the 90s.
1: Stop.
0: I still have them.
1: Okay.
0: And I showed them pictures. I was like, you guys are into this. Like, are these worth anything? And they're taking a look, and they're like, some are actually probably worth a lot.
1: Okay.
0: I mean, they haven't been, you know, beaten up. They're not bent.
1: Yeah, if you're just, like, storing them.
0: Pretty good condition. They're literally Series 1 from the 90s. Wow. So, if I ended up selling them, then I think they could be worth something.
1: But nice.
0: I'd have to go back and find them again.
1: Yeah.
0: But it's just making me think of things that I've had since my childhood that could probably be worth some money.
1: Okay.
0: I need to go back to my mom's house and just go through everything.
1: For sure.
0: She does not throw anything of mine away.
1: Find some keepsakes mm-hmm. and old time stuff.
0: I can't remember which family member got this for me, but it was like a big pack of valuable coins.
1: Oh.
0: And they're like, you know, keep this and, you know, maybe one day it'll be worth something. I'm like, okay.
1: Sure. That's the kind of stuff as a kid you're like, big freaking whoop.
0: Right.
1: Like, thanks so much. But right. then you keep it and as an adult you're like, wait.
0: Yeah. So funny thing about that is I looked up because I still have this thing. It's just in a safe
1: yeah.
0: somewhere. And I looked it up. I was like curious because I found it again. I'm like, you know what? Maybe someone was right. Maybe this thing is worth something.
1: Yeah.
0: I'm pretty sure if I sold this little pack of, like, coins, it'd probably get me, like, $1,000.
1: Okay.
0: No kidding.
1: That is great.
0: Yeah.
1: I mean, for a gift.
0: Right.
1: Like
0: what?
1: Yeah.
0: Like, sure.
1: Why yeah. not?
0: Are you holding on to something from your childhood that you could possibly sell one day for a lot of money? Because
1: yeah.
0: I'm starting to think back because I've got a lot of junk that I thought was junk
1: right.
0: that maybe might not be junk anymore.
1: Yeah, if it stands the test of time and it's this like nostalgic mm-hmm. thing, it could be valuable.
0: Right. I've got that pack of coins. I've got some random Pokemon cards from my childhood.
1: I'd be onto something.
0: I could be a millionaire and just not even know it.
1: Well, now everybody knows what you've got,
0: yeah.
1: so you might want to keep those safe.
0: Well, here's the thing. I don't know it, so now they don't know it.
1: True.
0: So you can't you can't rob me because I'm probably lying. You never know. It's not even in my house either. It's somewhere.
1: Bad tracking so fast.
0: Somewhere in the cloud.
1: Right.
0: Who knows? Do you have something that you think is worth a lot of money now? Give us a call. 812-491-9468. 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

The 90s were such a great time, but if we did the things we did then now, it'd probably be considered weird. A list of the things we did in the 90s that might seem weird today, coming up next in Hot 96.

0: Kenzie, there's just some things from the 90s that today's standards probably would make everybody feel a little weird.
1: Okay, I'm interested.
0: A little out of place.
1: Right.
0: And I go through a list for you. Clay and McKenzie here in the Hot 96 Morning Show. I remember a time, because you were barely there in the 90s.
1: It's true. I was born in 98, yeah. So I got a whole 2 years out of it.
0: Right. I lived through it. I was old enough to remember a lot of things.
1: Nice.
0: And I do remember people smoking in restaurants, and it was no big deal.
1: Okay.
0: Like, you didn't have to go outside.
1: Yeah.
0: Sit at your table.
1: It was normal.
0: Ashtrays at every table, no matter where.
1: Okay.
0: You could just sit there and do it.
1: Mm-hmm.
0: I remember ashtrays in McDonald's. That was a thing.
1: Yeah.
0: That'd be very weird.
1: I've seen photos.
0: Now.
1: Yeah, yeah.
0: I also remember you had to knock on the door to see if someone was home.
1: Yep.
0: Instead of...
1: No ring cameras.
0: Yep. Yep. People actually had doorbells. You had to ring those, and you would hope that someone was home.
1: Yeah, and you didn't text them and say, hey, I'm on my way.
0: Radio, you would sit next to it.
1: Oh my
0: and
1: gosh.
0: Wait for your favorite song. You would try to record your favorite song and hope to God that whoever was on the other side of it would not talk.
1: Yeah,
0: I remember doing that with cassette tapes, McKenzie.
1: Yeah.
0: You know what a cassette tape
1: is? I do.
0: Is?
1: I know what it is.
0: Okay.
1: I don't have any fond memories of it, but I do know what it is. Yep.
0: Hey, you learn. I remember calling friends' houses and their parents picking up.
1: Talking to their parents, totally.
0: If that happened today, that'd be a little odd.
1: Yeah, because they had a landline and you had to share it. Like, if you had older siblings, younger siblings, parents, grandparents, whoever lived in that house, you never knew who was going to answer the phone.
0: I remember Wendy's having a sunroom to sit in.
1: Okay, yes. And play places. I feel like there
0: McDonald's
1: are still some
0: places.
1: That exist, but they used to be a staple.
0: The last one I remember was on... Lincoln here in Evansville.
1: Yep.
0: And they completely redid that, and that play place is gone.
1: R.I.P.
0: R.I.P. That was a very old McDonald's.
1: Those were the days.
0: Those were the days. I remember eating honey with my nuggets at Wendy's. They had honey
1: yes,
0: packets.
1: I remember that too.
0: And everything was yellow.
1: Yeah.
0: They had yellow things in Wendy's.
1: Yeah.
0: All the packages were yellow. I don't know why I'm stuck on Wendy's right
1: now. Yeah, you are. You're in the moment.
0: We changed a lot of things,
1: Wendy's. But
0: we gotta fix
1: that's
0: this.
1: That's okay, yeah.
0: You had to look up online on maps instead of GPS if you're going places. McKenzie's like, thank God.
1: No, I'm so serious. I am so serious that
0: still
1: I would
0: use GPS
1: not
0: to go home.
1: No.
0: Okay.
1: But, like, I will use GPS still in Evansville. If I've not been to a certain
0: right.
1: location, I won't trust my instincts, especially of downtown, because I'd be going the wrong way down a one-way and everybody's mad.
0: And the street is more likely closed, too.
1: True.
0: For construction.
1: It's tough out here.
0: That's one thing that hasn't changed since the 90s. Construction on the Lloyd.
1: Construction in Evansville, yeah. Amen.
0: You know what? We just love our traditions around here,
1: yep,
0: don't we?
1: That's right.
0: Call us, 812-491-9468. You can also text in 82474. What are some things from the 90s that might end up being weird in today's standards? Hot 96.
2: You used to call me on my... You used to. Yeah.

Mostly sunny today with a high of 96 and a heat index of 102. Overnight, clear skies with a low of 73. Tomorrow, mostly sunny with a high of 98 and a heat index of 104. I'm First Alert meteorologist Arden Gregory on Hot 96.

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2: Good morning to you on this Monday. So glad you could be with us today. It's Clay here. Tennessee Governor Bill Lee and Nashville Mayor Freddie O'Connell are...

More power to you. Finally back here in the tri-state, an Owensboro teenager has been recognized with the prestigious National Aviation and Leadership Award. Cassie Hurt, a senior at Apollo High School, was recently selected as this year's Air Force Sergeants Association Outstanding Civil Air Patrol Cadet Non-Commissioned Officer of the Year. Man, what a mouthful. Put all that on a plaque. So Cassie's father told reporters that she was chosen from among 33,000 Civil Air Patrol cadets across the United States. Very cool. And so her family ended up traveling to Kansas City, Missouri over the weekend to accept the award at the Civil Air Patrol National Conference. And her father, her mother, and her grandmother were able to join Cassie on stage during the award ceremony. Currently, she is logging flight hours towards FAA certification and training for her private pilot's license. She plans to complete her first solo flight this coming week, and she also plans to attend the Air Force Academy and eventually become a pilot. Congratulations to Owensboro's own Cassie Hurt, doing great things over there. Those are the three things you need to know to start your Monday. It's Hot 96.

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1: I was driving home from the shop. 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I recommend Hensley to anybody and everybody. 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
1: You don't really need it, but you want it anyway. 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
2: You got a 75-mile radius starting from this studio on the west side of Evansville out to the Tri-State in search of great things on Facebook Marketplace. And McKenzie Hart here will try to guess what each item is worth.
3: I will try.
2: And you can text MARKET to 82474 to see these wonderful items being sold. And we will start with a preserved crayfish specimen in a glass jar.
3: I do not like this.
2: It's being sold in Graham, Kentucky, because of course.
3: So it was a living thing, some sort of fish.
2: And now it's dead.
3: And it's dead, but it's preserved.
2: Contained within a clear glass jar with a metal wire bail locking lid. Submerged in a yellow-tinted preservative liquid. The jar is made of glass and has a rubber gasket for a tight seal.
3: This is just
2: Hannibal Lecter vibe.
3: Yeah, I'm not interested. But I'm just gonna say, okay, it's a fish in a jar.
2: It's a crayfish.
3: Okay, what is that? How am I supposed to know? That's just a type of fish?
2: You know what a crawdad is?
3: Yes.
2: Kind of like that.
3: Okay, so it's tiny.
2: No.
3: This is a large version.
2: It could be. I'm guessing the size of the jar is probably a regular mason jar, and it takes up most of the mason jar.
3: Oh, my gosh. This is giving me the heebie-jeebies. Okay, I'm just going to say $15.
2: Close, 20. Look at that thing.
3: Disgusting. Next.
2: Look at that.
3: I don't even want to look at it.
2: Hmm.
3: Ew.
2: What are people doing in Graham, Kentucky? Okay, let's move on. A 14-passenger shuttle trailer.
3: Okay, I'm interested. I got a lot of friends.
2: Yeah, so if you are looking to haul around 14 friends, you can. 14-passenger shuttle trailer needs to be pulled by another vehicle, though.
3: Okay.
2: But still, could be cool.
3: I'm going to go $2,500.
2: You're not far off. $4,000.
3: Okay. Yeah.
2: Big blue bus looking thing. It's got a windshield on it.
3: I love it.
2: It could haul around the hype hop crew.
3: Yeah, if I could paint the blue pink, hang a disco ball as like the rear view, I'm down. For $4,000.
2: As long as someone can haul you around. Ooh, what's Tyler up to? Does he got a truck?
3: Yeah, he has a truck.
2: Oh, he could do this.
3: Yeah, okay.
2: Being sold out from Newburgh.
3: That's a good idea.
2: All right. And finally, this one is very unique. A Pez collection. You know what Pez is?
3: I know what Pez is, yep.
2: Okay. 1,100-piece open and packaged Pez collection.
3: God. That's actually a lot. That is so many.
2: They say primarily these Pez dispensers are from the 90s and 2000s. Perfect for a serious collector or reseller looking for instant inventory.
3: Yeah.
2: They've got Pez that includes things like The Wizard of Oz, Star Trek, Elvis.
3: So very nostalgic.
2: Disney, all that fun stuff.
3: Is it in the thousands?
2: It is not.
3: Okay.
2: It is under 1,000.
3: That's what I thought, but I didn't want to be way off. Let's go $750.
2: Close, $800.
3: Okay. I mean, that's a lot. Even though, like, one little Pez container was nothing,
2: Pez
3: think about...
2: Pez dispensers opened in packages, all
3: okay.
2: that stuff.
3: Okay, all of them sitting up like that is so cute.
2: Right? It's very colorful.
3: Yeah.
2: Very colorful to look at.
3: Yeah, if you're a collector, this is cool.
2: Not bad. $800 for all that?
3: Right.
2: Some of them could be worth something. You never know.
3: Yep.
2: Again, lots of great things being sold here in the Tri-State on Marketplace.
0: Text the word MARKET. 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It'll be something good. Clay and McKenzie in the morning. Hot 96.

0: With the passing of so many celebrities, it's time for us to protect the ones we love the most.
1: Amen.
0: Clay and McKenzie here in the Hot 96 Morning Show. And Dolly passed away at the age of 80. We had Tim Curry pass away at the age of 80 the next day.
1: Yeah.
0: And we've got some celebrities that are getting up there in age that we're like, no, we got to protect them at all costs.
1: No, wrap them in bubble wrap. Make sure they sit at home and just enjoy themselves and stay safe.
0: Yes. One person that comes to mind, Dick Van Dyke.
1: Absolutely.
0: He's 100 years old, okay?
1: I mean,
0: protect him at all costs.
1: Respect that man is still kicking at 100.
0: William Shatner.
1: Oh, yeah.
0: Still going strong.
1: That's a big deal.
0: Morgan Freeman.
1: Oh, my gosh.
0: Still going strong at age 89.
1: Yes, yes.
0: Dame Judi Dench.
1: Yes.
0: Protect her at all costs.
1: Mm-hmm.
0: We need security for these people.
1: Yeah.
0: All eyes on them.
1: Cher.
0: Make sure they are taken care of.
1: Yeah.
0: Patrick Stewart is 86.
1: Mm-hmm.
0: Protect that man, too.
1: Mm-hmm.
0: Paul McCartney.
1: Oh.
0: He's up there.
1: What
0: he's,
1: a sweet man.
0: He's about 84 now.
1: Yeah.
0: I'm just saying, we've got a lot of people we need to look over.
1: Julie Andrews.
0: Barbara Streisand.
1: Yeah.
0: Harrison Ford.
1: Oh, my gosh.
0: Joni Mitchell. I'm just saying, we've got to make sure these people are okay.
1: Yep.
0: Because we can't deal with this stuff anymore.
1: No. We are also fragile.
0: It's not been a good August, okay?
1: No.
0: It's not been a good August, and we can't take any more. Helen Mirren.
1: Yeah.
0: Make sure she's okay.
1: We cannot take it anymore.
0: Susan Sarandon, Diane Keaton. Cher is 80.
1: I know.
0: My God. Someone watch over Cher.
1: I don't believe that, though. That woman does not age.
0: She really doesn't. But also, you know, when you're rich and famous. And
1: okay, but still.
0: You got all the money. I mean, you can do something about your looks.
1: She is such a diva, and I love it.
0: Elton John is 79. We got to protect that man, too.
1: Yeah, we're not ready. Like, all of these names are just, like, we are not ready for this.
0: No. We can't do this anymore.
1: Yeah, no.
0: Samuel Jackson is 78.
1: And yeah.
0: The day he passes is, I'm going to be so upset.
1: Yeah.
0: I might have to throw out an F word just in honor
1: think,
0: of Samuel
1: I
0: Jackson.
1: Really, really think we need to work on the whole mortality thing, like, as fast as possible.
0: We really do.
1: Because this group of people.
0: Give it to the people that deserve it the most that have done good for the world.
1: Yes.
0: Meryl Streep is 77.
1: Don't even start. Don't start with me.
0: Sigourney Weaver. We've got a long list of people that need to be protected.
1: Yeah.
0: Text in 82474. What celebrity should we protect the most from whatever's going around right now? Because we need to keep our great celebrities here.
1: Our favorite people.
0: Yes. The ones that do good for the world. We need to watch over them, protect them.
1: Yep.
0: Text in 82474. Let us know somebody that we haven't mentioned just yet that we need to protect at all costs. 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
1: A second grade teacher in Georgia is going viral for what she's done with her classroom. She has made a designated corner a place where students can go to pass gas. She calls it the fart corner. Really missed the opportunity to name it the gas station. Really missed that opportunity. Her name is Candy Sydney Browning, and she says that she has a weak stomach, so students that need to go pass gas can actually just get up and walk to the fart corner, and she even keeps Febreze nearby to help with the smell. Honestly, if I had something like this when I was growing up, I feel like everybody would just point and laugh because they know exactly what you're doing in the fart corner. You know what you're doing in there. But then again, you know, times have changed and now we have fart corners. So, yay. Text Radar to 82474 to check out the fart corner. 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
11: Yeah, wild.
10: So celebrate his life by enjoying his movie at Burdett Park, Fright Night 2. 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
11: Mm-hmm.
10: And after going through her car this morning, I wrote down 4 items. However, only 1 item is made up. So tell us the made up item to win. Mackenzie has the list today. What do we got?
11: I do. Today we have an empty can, headphones, car wipes, or an air compressor.
10: 812-491-9468. You just call that number, tell us what is not in Katie's car, and if you're the first person to guess correctly, you win. It's Hot 96.

0: 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Here's what's not in Katie's car. 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
1: Once again, for the Fright Night 2 tickets, we've got an empty can, headphones, car wipes, and an air compressor. Hot 96, what is not in Katie's car?
2: An empty can.
1: Ah, she had the empty can in there. 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
3: An air compressor?
1: You got it.
3: Awesome.
1: Yes. What's your name?
3: Stacy.
1: All right, Stacy. Well, you just got yourself some tickets to go check out Fright Night 2 at Burnett Park. Do you like scary stuff?
3: Yes, I love scary stuff.
1: Perfect. You're going to be in the right place for it. We're going to hook you up. You get to have some fun and get scared. You just tell us the station that's made you a winner.
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2: Mostly sunny today with a high of 96 and a heat index of 102. Overnight, clear skies with a low of 73. Tomorrow, mostly sunny with a high of 98 and a heat index of 104. I'm First Alert meteorologist Arden Gregory on Hot 96.

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2: Good morning to you on this Monday. So glad you could be with us today. It's Clay here. Tennessee Governor Bill Lee and Nashville Mayor Freddie O'Connell are but two of the many voices calling for Nashville's airport to be renamed after the late Dolly Parton. A petition that had already been in existence has snowballed with over 160,000 signatures supporting the move. Still, though, some are saying that the approximately $10 million move would actually be better honored with all that money going to Dolly's Imagination Library instead. The topic of renaming the airport after the late icon will be discussed at a meeting scheduled for September 17th. Labor Day travelers are being told to get ready for high costs and heavy traffic. And AAA says round-trip airfare will cost about $750 on average, up 2% from last year. Hotel bookings have also gone up 9% in the U.S. and 12% elsewhere. And Labor Day is a week from today, and AAA says the best time to head to your destination will be Thursday morning. The worst days for travel will be on Friday, Saturday, and Monday, especially after 2 p.m. If you are traveling for Labor Day, more power to you. Finally, back here in the tri-state, an Owensboro teenager has been recognized with the prestigious National Aviation and Leadership Award. Cassie Hurt, a senior at Apollo High School, was recently selected as this year's Air Force Sergeants Association Outstanding Civil Air Patrol Cadet Non-Commissioned Officer of the Year. Man, what a mouthful. Put all that on a plaque. So Cassie's father told reporters that she was chosen from among 33,000 Civil Air Patrol cadets across the United States. Very cool. And so her family ended up traveling to Kansas City, Missouri over the weekend to accept the award at the Civil Air Patrol National Conference. And her father, her mother, and her grandmother were able to join Cassie on stage during the award ceremony. Currently, she is logging flight hours towards FAA certification and training for her private pilot's license. She plans to complete her first solo flight this coming week, and she also plans to attend the Air Force Academy and eventually become a pilot. Congratulations to Owensboro's own Cassie Hurt, doing great things over there. Those are the three things you need to know to start your Monday. It's Hot 96.

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1: Giving away more tickets to see Avast Wrestling. Going to be at Metro Sports Center September 5th. Don't miss out on that. And so, to win, you just got to tell us what this noise is. We've got day two now of this noise. No one knows what it is, but we're going to try our hardest. So, listen very closely, and then I'll give you more instructions. Here we go. All right. Phone number is 812-491-9468. Give us a call, and we're going to have three calls today. So if we don't get this in three calls today, we move it to tomorrow. All right. One more time. Can you name that noise? It's Hot 96.

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1: 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So we move this to tomorrow. No hints just yet. We're getting there. We are getting there. All right, I'll play it for you again so that way you can kind of have an idea of what to guess for tomorrow. Here you go. We're going to play this game tomorrow morning, 8:25 on Hot 96.
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1: A second grade teacher in Georgia is going viral for what she's done with her classroom. She has made a designated corner a place where students can go to pass gas. She calls it the fart corner. Really missed the opportunity to name it the gas station. Really missed that opportunity. Her name is Candy Sydney Browning, and she says that she has a weak stomach, so students that need to go pass gas can actually just get up and walk to the fart corner, and she even keeps Febreze nearby to help with the smell. Honestly, if I had something like this when I was growing up, I feel like everybody would just point and laugh because they know exactly what you're doing in the fart corner. You know what you're doing in there. But then again, you know, times have changed and now we have fart corners. So, yay. 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
1: Text dog to 82474 so you can get some information on how to adopt a new best friend. And normally we will have a dog here in the studio from one of our amazing animal control locations here in Evansville. But we just want to let you know that we had a dog planned to come in today, but they were adopted, which is exactly why we do all of this. We want to make sure that we have those furry little friends given to amazing families so that way they can all just have a great rest of their life together. And so we had Wilbur that was supposed to come in. He was a German Shepherd dog, and he was actually with Evansville Animal Care and Control. And thankfully, he got adopted right before we started talking about this. So no Wilbur today because Wilbur is going to a great family. But you can text dog to 82474 to see what Wilbur looks like. And just know that Evansville Animal Care and Control doing the best they can to get these great animals adopted off. And you could meet your best friend next time, too. So if you'd like to get some information about Evansville Animal Care and Control and the amazing animals they have, text dog to 82474. We'll send it to you directly to your phone. That way you can check it out and also see Wilbur, because Wilbur deserves a little spotlight. And just give him a big congratulations for finding his new forever family. Again, if you'd like to check out these amazing animals, if you are looking for a new furry friend in your life, they've got great animals at Evansville Animal Care and Control. Text dog to 82474. It's Hot 96.

Doja Cat here on Hot 96. Clay here, and I've got 4 tickets for Vast Wrestling that's going to be at Metro Sports Center this Saturday here in Evansville. We've got a lot of wrestling action happening on Saturday evening. So if you'd like to go, be caller 9 right now, 812-491-9468.

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Hot 96. If you've been watching America's Got Talent, you're in for a surprise for tomorrow's quarterfinals. Kenan Thompson from Saturday Night Live will be guest appearing because he's filling in for Simon Cowell, who is taking some time off for routine back surgery after having a serious e-bike accident back in 2020. But Kenan Thompson filling in. Dude's hilarious. Hot 96.

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Kendrick Lamar, Not Like Us on Hot 96. Clay here. It's going to be it for me. Sarah Pepper coming up next. Tomorrow, more chances to win. Tickets to go to Fright Night 2, The Chamber at Burnett Park. Special showing of Stephen King's It out there. And also, we've got more wrestling tickets. Avast Wrestling coming to Metro Sports Center this Saturday. It's going to be a great time. So the winning starts again tomorrow morning on Hot 96.

Thanks for being here on Hot 96. My name is Sarah Pepper. 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

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If you have not seen the news yet, the president signed an executive order renaming Lake Ontario and pausing beef tariffs. I try to keep it just like the headlines. No opinions. Just literally tell

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So NFL season has started, you know. Everybody's trying to figure out their new normal. Page Six has got a report that says Travis Kelce and Taylor Swift are trying to figure out their new normal as he goes back to the season, and she is not touring right now.

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Rodrigo is getting her own exhibit set at the Grammy Museum in Los Angeles. The Cure Unraveled opens this Wednesday, and it's going to be running through February 22nd. If you've never been to the Grammy Museum, they got all kinds of cool little stuff and installations in there. Don't touch anything, though, because it does trigger a silent alarm. I heard from a friend that's what happens. So if you're a fan of Olivia, there you go. It's Hot 96. New York City.

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1: 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And I've been a bad girl, but this on a good list. 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Yeah.

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such a hold on me. 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Your request coming in at 82474. Cherry Chapstick meant a lot more after this song came out. There were a lot of questions you had.

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303. You can't help but love 303. That was when it wasn't boy bands, but they were boy bands. They were bands with boys in them, but they weren't like the typical boy band. You're talking about the Blink-182s, the 303s, Fall Out Boy, the sexy guitarist or the drummer with a lead, the one everybody had the crush on. Yeah.

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I got another keyword for you with Sterling United Federal Credit Union. Score you some cash in the Hot 96 Cash App. That is coming up right after Olivia Dean here in about 6 minutes from right now. Also, don't forget tomorrow morning, Clay and McKenzie, the Hot 96 Morning Show. Stephen King's It's going to be playing at the Chamber at Burnett Park for Fright Night 2. You can win your way in tomorrow morning playing What's Not in Katie's Car right around 7:40. I'm Sarah Pepper, and this is Leon Thomas.

Yeah, keyword was Sterling United Federal Credit Union. Hopefully get you paid while you're at work. You got the app open. You've clicked on the Cash App. You know how this goes. You're typing in the word peak. P-E-A-K. Peak is the word you need to type in. Good luck. 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

That's Sabrina Carpenter and House Tour on the Hit Music Channel Hot 96 with a hot streak in progress. Taylor Swift coming up, Post Malone, Ariana Grande too. 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

the 4th, according to Byron Douglas from WFIE. 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If it's too hot outside for you, it's too hot outside for them.

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Ugly saying we're under a heat advisory until the 4th. Otherwise, sunshine 93 this afternoon with a heat index of 106. 74 clear overnight, 96 with sunshine.

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1: The other driver failed to yield at the flashing yellow light and pulled out in front of me, and there was a T-bone collision. I could see that my arm was really severely injured. It wasn't until I got to the hospital that I realized that the other driver didn't even have insurance. I never thought that I would have to deal with something like this ever. And the worst part of it was that I couldn't hold my new grandbabies. I called Hensley, and they were fantastic. They handled everything. And I was able to focus on my healing. It happens. Hire Hensley.
2: 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School is back in session, so football season is here, which means it's time for Kipley's to turn up the good times. 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

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P-E-A-K.

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1: That's Blackpink and Jump, part of another hot streak that's going down till at least 4:42 on the Hit Music Channel Hot 96, 14 WFIE's Byron Douglas, saying we're under a heat index until the 4th. The heat index of 106 today with sunshine, 74 and clear overnight, 96 with sun tomorrow.

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I've got Chaperone and Justin Bieber on the way, plus some Dominic Fike and another keyword that you need to qualify for $25. 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

0: on Hot to Go, Hot 96, the hit music channel inside another hot streak right now that's going down till at least 542. 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

That's Justin Bieber and Daisies on the Hit Music Channel Hot 96. 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

Chainsmokers and Taylor Swift on the way. Some Olivia Rodrigo coming up from our Hyundai of Evansville text lines as well at 82474. Hitting the road with Bruno Mars and Hot 96 artist Ray is Leon Thomas, who's going to be at the Lucas Oil Stadium September the 9th.

I knew it. I knew you from the Toy Story 5 soundtrack. That's Taylor Swift on the Hit Music Channel Hot 96. We got a hot streak going down till at least 642. I'm Tyler Fox. We got a heat advisory in effect till the 4th. Otherwise, sunshine 93 this afternoon with a heat index of 106. Bring your dogs in. If it's too hot for you, it's way too hot for them.

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